from so simple a beginning, endless forms most beautiful and most wonderful have been and are being evolved.

It's not time to make a change. Just relax, take it easy. You're still young, that's your fault. There's so much you have to know.

Wait a minute, where are you going? Where are you going? You better get back here. Don't play with me. Come on now. Don't tease me like